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Of all the things that I wanted, but I never thought I would find.

mountain. Scared I will hit the ground, hoping that it won't make a sound. Hold me gently till it's over. 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